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That's why this next song has 15 grams of protein, 3 grams of carbs, and zero sugar. Yeah. 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
11: Southwest Michigan weather.
12: Behind an active night of severe weather comes just a few showers lingering across West Michigan. Those will continue overnight as low temperatures dip down to near 70. Mostly dry 4th of July, especially during the daytime. A bit more cloud cover in the vicinity with highs in the mid to upper 80s. An isolated shower or thunderstorm possible Saturday night. A better chance for rain into Sunday. Notably cooler as high temperatures top off in the low 80s. Tracking West Michigan's weather, I'm Storm Team 8 meteorologist Sarah Flynn. We'll be right back.

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1: Michigan weather. Behind an active night of severe weather comes just a few showers lingering across West Michigan. Those will continue overnight as low temperatures dip down to near 70. Mostly dry 4th of July, especially during the daytime. A bit more cloud cover in the vicinity with highs in the mid to upper 80s. An isolated shower or thunderstorm possible Saturday night. A better chance for rain into Sunday. Notably cooler as high temperatures top off in the low 80s. Tracking West Michigan's weather, I'm Storm Team 8 meteorologist Sarah Flynn.

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1: 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It's a scorcher. The sun's blazing. The humidity's cranked up and your AC is working harder than a kid mowing lawns in July. But inside, still hot, still sticky.
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4: Southwest Michigan weather.
5: Behind an active night of severe weather comes just a few showers lingering across West Michigan. Those will continue overnight as low temperatures dip down to near 70. Mostly dry 4th of July, especially during the daytime. A bit more cloud cover in the vicinity with highs in the mid to upper 80s. An isolated shower or thunderstorm possible Saturday night. A better chance for rain into Sunday. Notably cooler as high temperatures top off in the low 80s. Tracking West Michigan's weather, I'm Storm Team 8 meteorologist Sarah Flynn. We'll be right back.

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0: timeless storytelling of Johnny Cash to the stadium, shaking anthems of Luke Combs. 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
3: Southwest Michigan weather.
4: Behind an active night of severe weather comes just a few showers lingering across West Michigan. Those will continue overnight as low temperatures dip down to near 70. Mostly dry 4th of July, especially during the daytime. A bit more cloud cover in the vicinity with highs in the mid to upper 80s. An isolated shower or thunderstorm possible Saturday night. A better chance for rain into Sunday. Notably cooler as high temperatures top off in the low 80s. Tracking West Michigan's weather, I'm Storm Team 8 meteorologist Sarah Flynn.

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0: timeless storytelling of Johnny Cash to the stadium, shaking anthems of Luke Combs. 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
1: Michigan weather. A warm and muggy 4th of July, partly cloudy today with a high in the upper 80s. It should be dry for much of the day, but there is the possibility of isolated showers and storms flaring up this evening with lows in the mid-60s. Scattered showers are expected going into Sunday, a little bit cooler with highs in the lower 80s. Decreasing clouds going through Monday. We should have a quiet and warm pattern setting up for next week with temperatures in the 80s and some sunshine Monday through Wednesday. Tracking Southwest Michigan's weather, I'm Storm 2-8 meteorologist Scott Larson.

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Good morning and happy 4th of July. I am Alan Parrish, and I am so thankful I get to start you off on your Independence Day with a little beer in Mexico, taking back to 2005 with Kenny Chesney. Next up, we're going Am I the Only One, Dierks Bentley. We're playing a bunch of classics today. It's the only way to celebrate the 4th of July, right? Let's keep it rolling.

Your Country, Win 98.5. Good morning. Happy 4th of July. How about that? We're taking it all the way back to 1979 with The Conversation. When's the last time you heard that on the radio, huh? For some people, it may have been never. Well, we'll bring it a little bit more modern, but still a classic nonetheless. Wagon Wheel Darius Rucker. Happy 4th of July. We're playing classics, the good ones, all day long. Let's keep it rolling.

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Good morning. I am Alan Parrish playing Martina McBride all the way back from 2001. How about we keep today rolling with Keith Urban, Long Hot Summer? Ain't that the truth? I can't sleep.

0: Your country, Win 98.5. Good morning. I am Alan Parrish. Happy 4th of July. I have a question for you. What's better than sitting at a baseball game for free? Well, it's sitting at that baseball game for free in the best seats at that stadium. Make sure to stick around. I have a giveaway for you with your name on it that could put you in some of the best seats at a baseball game. Make sure to stick around.
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1: 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Merle Haggard, we're taking it way back to 1970. 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

Your country win 98.5. Happy 4th of July. Good morning. How iconic is that? Life is a highway, Rascal Flatts. I feel like you hear that everywhere now. Well, if someone says that they don't like that song, I guess you could say people are crazy. Billy Currington, we're playing nothing but the best classics on your country.

saw the old man's face. Front page obituary. He was a millionaire. He left his fortune to some guy he barely knew. His kids were mad as hell.

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If your plans today involve hitting the road, hopefully you're able to get an early start. Holiday traffic, especially 4th of July traffic, especially field of flight traffic, has a way of showing up before you expect it. Let's keep it rolling with Luke Bryan.

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15: Southwest Michigan. A warm and muggy 4th of July, partly cloudy today with a high in the upper 80s. It should be dry for much of the day, but there is the possibility of isolated showers and storms flaring up this evening with lows in the mid-60s. Scattered showers are expected going into Sunday, a little bit cooler with highs in the lower 80s. Decreasing clouds going through Monday. We should have a quiet and warm pattern setting up for next week with temperatures in the 80s and some sunshine Monday through Wednesday. Tracking Southwest Michigan's weather, I'm Storm 2-8 meteorologist Scott Larson.
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You know, I think one of the best smells of summer is somebody cooking dinner outside, out on the grill. 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

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Good morning. I am Alan Parrish. Happy 4th of July. I hope you're celebrating good today. Make sure to stick around because I have some Luke Bryan information that you do not want to miss out on because it could involve a giveaway that you could be winning. 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

0: yourself. 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
1: Huh. 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
0: Yeah. Ruth Buzzy.
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0: Besides that,
2: 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Let's keep it rolling. We are playing some good classics today, celebrating Independence Day. Let's keep it rolling.
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Happy 4th of July. If you're a patriot like me, you probably woke up feeling like a kid on Christmas Day. Got all the cookouts, maybe a field of flight to look forward to. If not, maybe end off your hot, hot day with some fireworks up in the sky. Let's keep it rolling. Let's get this day going.

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what it costs to keep us free. Now here I am a thousand stones away from him. He recognized me on the first day I came in, and it gave me a chill when he clicked his heels.

Country Wind 98.5. Good morning and happy 4th of July. I am Alan Parrish. If you're one of the early risers this morning, good for you. Whether you're headed to work, sure hope not, yeesh, getting the smoker going, yeah, or just enjoying a quiet cup of coffee before the day gets busy, thanks for starting your day with Wind 98.5.

Your country win 98.5. That's right. Good morning and happy 4th of July. Something I always liked about the 4th of July is that no matter where you go today, it seems like somebody's wearing an American flag t-shirt that's only worn one day a year. Then it disappears back into the closet until next July.

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to middle 80s. We'll have decreasing clouds as we move through the day on Monday, a quiet pattern taking shape for next week. Tracking Southwest Michigan's weather, I'm Storm Team 8 meteorologist Scott Larson.

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Good morning and happy 4th of July. If you're the one cooking today, I hope everything turns out exactly the way you planned. And if you're not the one cooking, don't forget to thank the person standing over that hot grill all afternoon.

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Your country win 98.5. Good morning. I am Alan Parrish. Happy 4th of July. Today's the big day. We've been talking about it for weeks on end. I've been feeling this day for a month now. I'm excited to be here. Make sure to stick around. We'll tell you why we're playing all these classics today.

0: 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Good morning. I am Alan Parrish, and happy 4th of July. Thanks for joining us here on Win 98.5 as we are playing some of country music's biggest and best country songs in honor of America's 250th birthday. We hope you've been enjoying some of the songs that you might not have heard on Win 98.5 in a long time. I know we were bringing it back to the 1970s earlier. Yeah. America's 250th is brought to you by the Hillsdale Business Association and their Stars and Stripes celebration, and A1 Foam Insulation serving Southwest Michigan. We'd also like to thank a few of our supporting sponsors like Frank Beck Chevrolet Hillsdale, Quality Asphalt of Homer, Squeaks Caddyshack Coldwater, and many, many more. 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

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Happy 4th of July. Travel experts say that the busiest driving days around the 4th are often the day before and the day after, not necessarily the holiday itself. So hopefully that means a little less traffic for you out enjoying your day. Let's keep rolling with Scotty McCreary. 5 more minutes. 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

Your country win 98.5. Good morning, I'm Alan Parrish, and happy 4th of July. I always think that this is one of the nicest weekends of the summer because people make time for each other. You notice that? Friends get together, families catch up, neighbors stop by for a while. I feel like we could all use a little more of that in our lives, right? A little get-togetherness. Let's keep rolling with Eric Church.

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Good morning and happy 4th of July. We're going to keep this holiday rolling with the Battle Creek native, Frankie Ballard, with a little sunshine and whiskey.

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10: Southwest Michigan weather.
11: Partly cloudy skies on a humid 4th of July holiday. The high temperature approaches 90 this afternoon. It should be dry for most of the day. Possibility of isolated showers and storms popping up this evening. The low temperature descends into the mid-60s. Scattered showers are expected to carry on into Sunday. A little bit cooler tomorrow with highs in the lower to middle 80s. We'll have decreasing clouds as we move through the day on Monday. A quiet pattern taking shape for next week. Tracking Southwest Michigan's weather, I'm Storm Team 8 meteorologist Scott Larson.

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We're kicking it back to 1989 with a little much too young Garth Brooks. 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

0: 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Good morning. I am Alan Parrish saying happy 4th of July. Thanks for spending part of your morning here. We are keeping this birthday celebration, this America's 250th birthday celebration, rolling by kicking it back with some Gimme That Girl, Joe Nichols.
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0: 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I am Alan Parrish. 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

We're kicking it back to 1984 on your country Win 98.5. Good morning. I am Alan Parrish. And of course, happy 4th of July. Today's the big day. We've been talking about it for weeks and weeks and weeks on end. Well, today's finally day. I'm excited to celebrate. I hope you are too. We're going to keep this morning rolling with a little knee deep.

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You know, one thing I enjoy about this weekend is that it gives people a chance to unplug for a little while. Maybe that means putting the phone down, you know, spending a little time outside, or just enjoying a conversation that isn't rushed for once. I think we all need it with how fast this world of ours moves sometimes, right? All right, let's keep it rolling on. Am

Your country win 98.5. Here's to hoping that whatever you're cooking today turns out exactly the way you pictured it. And well, if not, that's why barbecue sauce exists. Happy 4th of July. Let's keep it rolling with a little Blake Shelton.

0: From the timeless storytelling of Johnny Cash to the stadium-shaking anthems of Luke Combs, nothing quite hits home like country music. 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

0: get out here because it's been out right here in the dead heat for the past week, outside of last night, of course, right?
1: Very refreshing. You got that right.
0: Hey, we're going to be here tonight. Phil Dacey will be joining me here in a little bit as well to talk about the show that's coming up here. It starts at 11 o'clock. We'll see you out here. And where are you located right here, Tommy?
1: Right in the middle, under the banner that says Spectator Conveniences and Air Show Souvenirs. That's pretty simple.
0: We'll see you here. 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
2: Southwest Michigan weather.
3: Partly cloudy skies on a humid 4th of July holiday. The high temperature approaches 90 this afternoon. It should be dry for most of the day. The possibility of isolated showers and storms popping up this evening. The low temperature descends into the mid-60s. Scattered showers are expected to carry on into Sunday. A little bit cooler tomorrow with highs in the lower to middle 80s. While decreasing clouds as we move through the day on Monday, a quiet pattern taking shape for next week. Tracking Southwest Michigan's weather, I'm Storm Team 8 meteorologist Scott Larson.

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Good morning. I am Alan Parrish. If you've got a full day planned, don't forget to take just a few minutes just to enjoy it. Sometimes we are so busy getting ready for the next thing that we miss what's happening right in front of us. Let's keep it rolling with Thomas Rhett. Happy 4th of July.

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Happy 4th of July, let's keep it moving with Luke Bryan.

0: We are live from the Battle Creek Field of Flight Air Show and Balloon Festival. It is America's 250th birthday today. Happy birthday, America. Happy birthday, Phil Dicey.
1: Hey, you're only a week off here today. Great to be with you again, JD. I always look forward to seeing you out here and win 98.5 listening on the PA. What a great day.
0: It's wonderful. I mean, today is kind of like a free-for-all. You're going to hear stuff that you probably haven't heard in a while on win 98.5. And now Phil's already heard Hank Jr.
1: And we went down to the Grundy County Auction a minute ago.
0: Yes, you did. You sure did.
1: Man, I haven't heard that for a while.
0: You betcha. So we're going to be celebrating with all kinds of different songs. You know, we call it a party weekend. We call it a salute to the best songs in country music. So, 4th of July today, too. But either way, let's talk about the show, which begins here at 11 o'clock. And then, of course, this goes until 6 o'clock, right?
1: Well, the show party run today, we actually are planning. We have a little bit of fudge factor. Of course, we do have to have the airspace and the airport configured. So that in the event that we have any delays or anything gets pushed, we have, you know, our fire department's doing an awesome job for us. But, you know, from a safety point of view, they have the need to, after if we have some occasional grass fires out there from the pyro team, excuse me, and they have to refill their trucks so that they're ready to roll again just in case we need them for anything else. So we might take a few minute delays and that type of thing. So we have a little bit of a fudge factor there. So I would not wait till 6 o'clock to come out to watch the air show.
0: No, I would not. I'm just saying. Yeah. I'm hoping that people do is they're already going to be out here.
1: Absolutely.
0: You know, they got great food out here. There's great entertainment tonight. You got the Tom Petty tribute band called The Insiders. That's going to be out at 7:30. I mean, you and I survived that storm last night, didn't we?
1: I don't know about our intelligence factor, but yes, we were out there in the rain. And kept pretty dry.
0: I think so.
1: And, you know, a little bit of wind, but everything worked out well, and airport looks great again.
0: It sure does. And, by the way, we want to say thanks to the police department, the fire departments, all coming out, helping put fencing up.
1: Isn't that incredible?
0: That's what you call teamwork, man.
1: That's a community working together, isn't it?
0: You got it. I mean, it's like nothing ever happened out here, for crying out loud.
1: It's awesome.
0: You betcha. So we'll get out here. Who is going to be in the demonstration tonight?
1: I'll tell you, that's a long list, but it's actually this afternoon. I know you're still thinking tonight, man.
0: It's this afternoon.
1: But show will be kicking off at 11 o'clock, and we're doing that with the traditional opening. JD, we got the Misty Blues all-women skydiving team is with us here, and they'll be bringing down huge American flag. We have Alexis Ballard. I'll tell you what, you talk about somebody who's all in. That's Alexis. She is not only working out in the parking lot, working parking cars for us. When it gets about 5 minutes before before 11, she hustles back over here to the announcer stand, performs the Star Spangled Banner for us, and hustles back over and gets back parking cars.
0: That's what you call talent and teamwork and dedication.
1: That's
0: man.
1: Right. So what a treat to have Alexis doing that for us. But then we'll have the Misty Blues. Five formation teams here. It's just unbelievable. Most air shows would be thrilled to have one. We have five. We got the Red Line team. They fly the RB8s. We've got Jack's Aces, which fly two P-51 Mustangs. That's right. These are authentic World War II.
0: All about that.
1: P-51 Mustangs from Canada. We got the Northern Stars flying their three Pitt Special biplanes. We've got the Bro Show, which is the Red Line team connected with Adam Shake and Bake Baker.
0: You know what? It sounds like we got to come back to you here in a minute because we got to get back to something. We're going to get back with Phil here because we got more of a show. Hang in there on Win 98.5.

0: 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It's a 4th of July celebration. Happy 4th of July. Let's keep it moving.
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15: How you doing? It's JD live again at the Battle Creek Field of Flight Air Show and Balloon Festival for 2026. It's 250 years today, and according to Ellen Parrish, the older gentleman standing next to me, Phil Dacey, is with me, and the Dacey Air Shows. Let me tell you something. I never use that phrase. I call it more experienced. All right?
16: Okay. I'll tell you what, it's great to be here again. We got an incredible show lineup. We were talking a little earlier about some of the different formation acts we have. We've got some absolutely incredible aerobatic displays here that absolutely pure world class. We've got Kevin Coleman here. Kevin's going to be flying two performances for us here, one in a airplane known as the Beechcraft Bonanza. I think we've all heard of the Bonanza, just one of the mainstays of the general aviation fleet. This particular airplane that Kevin will be flying for us today, though, it was built by Beechcraft as an aerobatic airplane.
15: Sweet.
16: The main changes they had to make to take it from being a factory stock airplane that mom and dad would buy to go to Dallas to see the grandkids in, is basically they just had to add a G meter so that the pilot could tell how much stress he was putting on the airplane. And the biggest thing is they had to make the door so it could be emergency removed and where they could pull pin and it'd go, the door would exit so they could get out of the aircraft. So
15: okay.
16: That was the main changes. That tells you the airplane itself was pretty darn well built to begin with.
15: Am I to understand that somebody's sister is out here today
16: yeah,
15: too?
16: My sister Susan's here. She'll be performing. She calls it a barnstorming routine. She's flying one of the most unique airplanes we'll be flying here. She's flying a big 1942 Boeing Stearman biplane. Was a military airplane during World War II. Is the primary trainer for the both the Army Air Corps, the predecessor of the Air Force, of course, and the Navy. And she's had it highly modified into an air show special, and she dedicates it to that time when aviation was new. And so you're going to really enjoy her barnstorming show. Not all of our things are happening in the air either, are they?
15: No, not at all. We've got some great stuff down here as well.
16: We got the Hot Streak 2 is running here. Hayden Prophet II is here with his incredible, the world's fastest 57 Chevy, because it's got two jet engines on it. And
15: listen, I always wanted to do that to my 70 Chevy. You know that?
16: No kidding. Yeah, like I say, but it's super cool and it is fast. I mean, you're talking, it's capable of speeds of over 350 miles an hour. When you have to have two parachutes pop to stop, you know you're going to be going pretty fast.
15: Darn right. So, Listen, this all gets started at 11 o'clock, and they always have it go till a certain time just in case they have any type of delays, which right now we're not scheduled for any of that stuff. Everything's going to go off as planned because our positive thinking is going to keep away what happened last night.
16: Absolutely. We got the best of the best are all here. We're looking forward to some great time, JD.
15: All right, Mr. Dacey, thank you very much. We'll see you out here. It is the 2026 Battle Creek Field of Flight Air Show Hot Air Balloon Festival. Don't forget, they're going off tonight as well with the balloon alum and all that great exciting stuff on WIN 98.5.
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Thanks for letting me spend part of your 4th of July with you. 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It's a party here for America's 250th birthday.

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Good morning. I am Alan Parrish. If today's got you bouncing between a couple of different places, hopefully you don't spend more time in the car than you do with the people you're heading out to see. That's always the goal. Happy 4th of July. Let's keep it moving with Luke Bryan.

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1: How you doing? It's JD. We are live at the Battle Creek Field of Flight 2026 at 250 years old, America. We've got the air show underway. We have got a lot of great shows coming up throughout the day. Of course, the air show is what a lot of you are coming out for. The United States Air Force is well represented this year. And don't forget, the MQ-9 Reaper is on display, which has been used in a lot of recent conflicts and a lot of different things. I'm sure they'll tell you what they can when you're over there, but if you have questions, I mean, we're talking about a Reaper that is 60 foot wingspan and it's not piloted. It is absolutely cool. You got to get out here and check that out. And of course, all of the great fun events. You've got Sue Dacey out here, and Phil Dacey, her brother, is actually back again with Dacey Air Shows doing the announcing of the air show. I am also out right now in the tent area. This is where all the vendors are located, and one of the hottest vendors out here that people were going and visiting all last season was the Whiskey Barrel tent. And what's your name?
2: We are Wit Designs.
1: Wit Designs. So tell us, how did this whole Whiskey Barrel thing come about?
2: So we had a house fire in 2020, and we were starting to buy new furniture for our new house and everything. So my husband started making furniture, and his daughter told him, hey, people would buy this. You're making really good quality stuff. So that's what we started doing and made it into a business.
1: So tell me, what is one of the most first of all, I'm looking at a whiskey barrel, an old-fashioned whiskey barrel, which tales say that the great president, Abraham Lincoln, actually took and could lift with both arms and drink out of the top of that whiskey barrel. Did you know that?
2: I did not. That's impressive.
1: That's how strong he was. But anyway, it's got a shelf in it and a compartment, and it can actually look, what would be, besides keeping your cup, your glasses, and your booze in there, what is the design of this one all about?
2: So all of our whiskey barrel cabinets that we make, we put up LED lights inside so it can light up all your good stuff you have in there. And we also put them on low profile wheels so they're a lot easier to move with, making sure you're not as strong as Abraham Lincoln
1: around. So tell me, what is one of your favorite designs that your husband has come up with?
2: Actually, our dartboard this year that we came up with, it's the end of a barrel with a dartboard in it, and it has a display to put your darts in, and it has LED lights around it so you can light up your bar and have a good time.
1: You know how many people have dart teams out there?
2: Quite a few.
1: Uh-huh, absolutely. You just got some interest. So if you're going to be out here at the Field of Flight Air Show, Hot Air Balloon Festival for 2026, stop by and see it. The bright orange tent, and you're actually just directly behind the big Miller Lite can out there, which is absolutely perfect because that's the beer tent.
2: It's the beer tent, the beer garden.
1: We'll see you here. Stop by and see them. Thank you so much. What's your first name?
2: Melissa.
1: Melissa, and your husband?
2: David.
1: Come out and see Melissa and David. They're veteran owned and operated. It is the coolest thing you'll see. Thanks for having me stop by.
2: Thank you, sir.
1: We'll see you. 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

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Good morning, I am Alan Parrish. You know, one thing I hope everybody gets today is a chance to sit down for a few minutes. 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

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If you love Luke Bryan just as much as I do, you're going to want to stick around for a little bit because I have information about an upcoming Luke Bryan tour and how you could potentially win tickets for free only here on Win 98.5.

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4: 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It's JD Justice, and I am broadcasting live again from the 2026 Field of Flight Air Show and Balloon Festival. I am sitting right next to the Arizona Air National Guard, and they're actually got something that's really cool on display right now. Would you please tell me what your name is, sir, and your rank?
5: I am A1C Ben Mazzi.
4: Ben, tell me a little bit about the MQ-9 Reaper. A lot of you probably listened when the Colonel was in last week and we got a podcast up, but I don't think there's any reason why we can't learn a little bit more about this. Tell me, what's the mission of the MQ-9 Reaper?
5: Absolutely. So the MQ-9 is considered a drone, but is remotely piloted by a pilot themselves and a sensor operator. Mission is mainly surveillance and reconnaissance to gather intel. They get it back to the higher-ups, and this drone can absolutely send a strike down if it needs to take something out.
4: What's really cool about this is you're right out here on the runway. I think that is absolutely awesome. Everybody can come out here right next to the Skirbeck Carnival. That's where you're on display. What would be the best way to explain where you guys are located?
5: I think you put it perfectly, right okay. Next to the carnival.
4: You got it.
5: It's a very big plane, very hard to miss.
4: You can't. And actually, right across the way is a red and white tent, right around, and there a blue tent. And you can't miss you guys. You're all in your uniforms.
5: Yep.
4: So that's pretty cool. What is your favorite thing about the MQ-9 Reaper, since you work with it and are around it a lot?
5: My favorite thing is of how much maintenance crew is involved with the plane. You know, when we're getting ready to launch it, of how much we're involved. We start the engine, we tow it out, we get pretty much everything ready for the pilots to hand it over to them and take off.
4: Right, and it's pilotless. So that's the coolest thing, right?
5: It is, yep.
4: I mean, you don't want to say pilotless because you're actually piloting from the ground.
5: They are, yep. They're on a ground station.
4: Come here, learn more about it. It's the 2026 Field of Flight Air Show and Balloon Festival, 250 years old today, the United States of America. What do you think of that, sir?
5: Absolutely amazing.
4: It is, right?
5: No way better to celebrate 250 years than this.
4: 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We'll see you out here. 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

Win 98.5, I'm Alan Parrish. It is officially time for me to head on out of here. I've been here since 6 in the morning. It's coming up now on noon. I will be back in just a few hours, though. I'll be back on from 3 to 7 today as well. 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

Jelly Roll in your country with 98.5. Happy 4th of July. I hope you're having a good one so far. We've got some fun music for you today. My name is Hannah. Tim McGraw coming after John Party on Wednesday.

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10: Partly cloudy skies on a humid 4th of July holiday. The high temperature approaches 90 this afternoon. It should be dry for most of the day. The possibility of isolated showers and storms popping up this evening. The low temperature descends into the mid-60s. Scattered showers are expected to carry on into Sunday. A little bit cooler tomorrow with highs in the lower to middle 80s. While decreasing clouds as we move through the day on Monday, a quiet pattern taking shape for next week. Tracking Southwest Michigan's weather, I'm Storm Team 8 meteorologist Scott Larson.

little Dwight Yoakam. Honky Tonk Man on your country win 98.5. So a lot of people traveling this weekend for the holiday today. I saw someone tried bringing a grenade on a plane hidden in peanut butter. What are we doing, guys? Call the 5150 on that. It's Dirks on Win.

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Boot Scoot and Boogie. It's Win 98.5. That's literally all I want to do all day. Like, the second I get out of here, I'm going to be Boot Scoot and Boogie, and you better believe it. It is Hannah Willie Nelson coming after Jason Aldean. All Win.

Willie Nelson, It's Your Country with 98.5. Does anyone else think of the movie Hocus Pocus when they hear that song? I'm so excited for the new one in the fall. I do not want fall here anytime soon, though. We're going to soak up summer as long as we can. It is with 98.5 with Zach Brown Band.

0: 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The moment in between, that's Powerball. And we're talking big.
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9: 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It's a scorcher. 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

Tim McGraw, it's your country with 98.5, where I guess restaurants are now paying influencers to give them good reviews. That really ticks me off. Do you know how much I rely on reviews? Now you're telling me they're fake? What the heck? It is with 98.5 Dolly. That's going to be fun. Up in a few...

0: From the timeless storytelling of Johnny Cash to the stadium shaking anthems of Luke Combs, nothing quite hits home like country music. 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
10: Southwest Michigan weather. partly cloudy skies on a humid 4th of July holiday. The high temperature approaches 90 this afternoon. It should be dry for most of the day. Possibility of isolated showers and storms popping up this evening. The low temperature descends into the mid-60s. Scattered showers are expected to carry on into Sunday. A little bit cooler tomorrow with highs in the lower to middle 80s. We'll have decreasing clouds as we move through the day on Monday. A quiet pattern taking shape for next week. Tracking Southwest Michigan's weather, I'm Storm Team 8 meteorologist Scott Larson.

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We're playing literally like the country songs you want to hear on the 4th of July. We've got them. Also, thanks to Nottawa Gas, Frank Beck Chevrolet, Quality Asphalt, and more. 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

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It is Hannah. And there's a new list online talking about the place wealthy people shop. Costco, Walmart, Aldi. These are like my three favorite stores. I'm going to tell you right now, I'm certainly not wealthy, but I'm glad I'm amongst the wealth. 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
1: 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I feel like the 4th of July should be about America and country music. 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
11: Southwest Michigan weather.
12: Partly cloudy skies on a humid 4th of July holiday. The high temperature approaches 90 this afternoon. It should be dry for most of the day. The possibility of isolated showers and storms popping up this evening. The low temperature descends into the mid-60s. Scattered showers are expected to carry on into Sunday. A little bit cooler tomorrow with highs in the lower to middle 80s. While decreasing clouds as we move through the day on Monday, a quiet pattern taking shape for next week. Tracking Southwest Michigan's weather, I'm Storm Team 8 meteorologist Scott Larson.

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My name is Hannah. I hope you have a good rest of your holiday weekend. I'm out of here. I got to go enjoy the holiday myself. So have a good one. I'll talk to you Monday. It's with 98.5 with Dustin Lynch.

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This time I'm filling in for my buddy Brent Allen. But don't you worry, I am not done yet. We are still playing your classics. We're still playing your modern music. We're playing nothing but the best on your country. 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

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Good afternoon. You know, one thing I appreciate about holidays like today is seeing kids get excited over the little things. You know, sparklers, popsicles, riding their bikes around the neighborhood, all of that pizzazz. Sometimes they remind us it doesn't take much to have a good day. And here's to us having a good 4th of July. Let's keep it rolling with Morgan Wallen, 20 cigarettes. 20.

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10: Partly cloudy skies on a humid 4th of July holiday. The high temperature approaches 90 this afternoon. It should be dry for most of the day. The possibility of isolated showers and storms popping up this evening. The low temperature descends into the mid-60s. Scattered showers are expected to carry on into Sunday. A little bit cooler tomorrow with highs in the lower to middle 80s. While decreasing clouds as we move through the day on Monday, a quiet pattern taking shape for next week. Tracking Southwest Michigan's weather, I'm Storm Team 8 meteorologist Scott Larson.

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Double check on your stuff. 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Just

0: 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Good afternoon. I am Alan Parrish. 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I have some good news for you. 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
6: Picture this. It's a scorcher. The sun's blazing. The humidity's cranked up and your AC is working harder than a kid mowing lawns in July. 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

Your Country Win 98.5. Good afternoon. I am Alan Parrish. Happy 4th of July. You know, one thing I like about the 4th is that it's one of those holidays that doesn't have to be complicated. Good food, good people, maybe some fireworks later on. And that's a pretty solid day if you ask me. Let's keep it rolling with a little Luke Combs on this 4th of July.

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Oh, beautiful, for spacious skies, for amber waves to dream, for purple mountains, majesty above the fruited plains. America, America, God, shed his grace on thee. And he crowned thy good with brotherhood of sea. Shine.

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Good afternoon. I am Alan Parrish. Happy 4th of July. If your schedule is still up in the air, that Battle Creek Field of Flight is still looking open. Go on out there. They have some good stuff going on over there. No spoilers. I heard they're having a good time.

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Happy 4th of July. If you're planning on staying out for fireworks tonight, don't forget a couple of lawn chairs. Standing for an hour sounds easy until you're actually doing it.

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14: Southwest Michigan weather. partly cloudy skies on a humid 4th of July holiday. The high temperature approaches 90 this afternoon. It should be dry for most of the day. The possibility of isolated showers and storms popping up this evening. The low temperature descends into the mid-60s. Scattered showers are expected to carry on into Sunday. A little bit cooler tomorrow with highs in the lower to middle 80s. We'll have decreasing clouds as we move through the day on Monday. A quiet pattern taking shape for next week. Tracking Southwest Michigan's weather, I'm Storm Team 8 meteorologist Scott Larson.

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Good afternoon. You know, I think everybody has one food they secretly hope shows up at every cookout or every party, whatever you want to call it nowadays. Maybe it's potato salad, baked beans, watermelon, whatever it is. Here's to hoping that somebody remembered to make it or buy it.

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Good afternoon. I am Alan Parrish. We are touching all the bases today on this 4th of July. We're hitting the classics. We're hitting that good modern music. Well, whatever we're doing, we are playing nothing but the best. Make sure to stick around because I have some information about an upcoming Luke Bryan tour. Yeah, you could win tickets. Make sure to stick around.

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4: 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It's a scorcher. The sun's blazing. The humidity's cranked up and your AC is working harder than a kid mowing lawns in July. But inside, still hot, still sticky.
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Good afternoon. Young Love and Saturday Nights, Chris Young. I wonder if that applies to today. Let me check the calendar. Yep, today's Saturday, all right. Of course, we got to play this one. Let's keep it going with Chris Young. He's

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0: 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Good evening. I am Alan Parrish. If you're on the road right now, chances are you're headed somewhere for dinner or getting in position for tonight's fireworks, maybe. Wherever you're going, thanks for letting us here at Win 98.5 ride along. 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
3: Southwest Michigan weather. We'll be keeping an eye on our southern areas this evening for the chance of a few showers and storms. Many areas will likely remain dry, and the good news is severe weather threat appears to be low. We will track the chance for some additional pop-up showers and storms overnight as lows fall into the mid-60s. Showers and storms looking likely through at least part of the day Sunday could linger well into the afternoon as temperatures reach the low 80s. Dry weather is likely to return for Monday. Wishing Southwest Michigan a happy 4th of July. I'm Storm Team 8 meteorologist Blake Harms.

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We're taking it back to 1993 with that one, with the Charlie Daniels Band, Drinking My Baby Away. Let's keep it rolling with someone a little bit more current, Luke Bryan, One Margarita.

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1: 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Ain't that a beautiful sight and sound? It's pretty rare. Well, thank you for joining us here on Win 98.5 as we are playing some of country music's biggest and best country songs in honor of America's 250th birthday. We hope you like some of the songs you might not have heard on Win 98.5 in a long time, like Johnny Cash, Sunday Morning Coming, What on Earth? America's 250th is brought to you by the Hillsdale Business Association and their Stars and Stripes Celebration and A1 Foam Insulation serving Southwest Michigan. 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This celebration started all the way back at 6 in the morning, but we are not done yet. Are you kidding me? 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

0: 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They're not coming out yet, I don't think.
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Good evening, I am Alan Parrish, filling in for Brent Allen. I'm here for one more hour, but these classics that we're playing today, oh yeah, they are not done yet at all. They're running all night. She tried.

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This is why I love working on the 4th of July, working back here in the studio. It's because we can go from George Strait releasing a song way back in 1987, and then the very next song we can bring it up to 2019 with a little Riley Green.

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10: Southwest Michigan weather.
11: We'll be keeping an eye on our southern areas this evening for the chance of a few showers and storms. Many areas will likely remain dry, and the good news is severe weather threat appears to be low. We will track the chance for some additional pop-up showers and storms overnight as lows fall into the mid-60s. Showers and storms looking likely through at least part of the day Sunday could linger well into the afternoon as temperatures reach the low 80s. Dry weather is likely to return for Monday. Wishing Southwest Michigan a happy 4th of July. I'm STRM teammate meteorologist Blake Arms.

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This is another beautiful reason why I love working here at Win 98.5 on the 4th of July. What do you mean we can have Dolly Parton and Kenny Rogers in the early 80s all the way up into 2021, Chris Young and Kane Brown?

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Happy 4th of July. By this point in the day, somebody's probably started talking about leftovers already. Yeah. And honestly, 4th of July leftovers the next day are usually pretty hard to beat, to be honest with you. Happy 4th of July. Let's keep it rolling with Luke Combs on Your Country.

0: 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Not much is better than a little Randy Travis, let alone Randy Travis on the 4th of July. It's hard to beat that. 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
3: 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It's a scorcher. The sun's blazing. The humidity's cranked up and your AC is working harder than a kid mowing lawns in July. 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

Your Country Win 98.5. Good evening. I am Alan Parrish. Happy 4th of July. I was here from 6 until noon, and then I came in from 3 into 7, and I wouldn't have it any other way. Thank you so much for spending your 4th of July with me. It has been a blast. Please stay safe. Please stay hydrated, and have a good rest of your night. I'm out of here.

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Conway 20 on this Saturday night. Your country winner to Gate 5. I'll be with you all the way up through midnight. Got a great show for you. You and me for the next 5 hours. Let's begin with Luke Bryan.

0: From the timeless storytelling of Johnny Cash to the stadium-shaking anthems of Luke Combs, nothing quite hits home like country music. 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
18: Southwest Michigan weather.
13: We'll be keeping an eye on our southern areas this evening for the chance of a few showers and storms. Many areas will likely remain dry, and the good news is severe weather threat appears to be low. We will track the chance for some additional pop-up showers and storms overnight as lows fall into the mid-60s. Showers and storms looking likely through at least part of the day Sunday could linger well into the afternoon as temperatures reach the low 80s. Dry weather is likely to return for Monday. Wishing Southwest Michigan a happy 4th of July. I'm Storm Teammate Meteorologist Blake Arms.

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0: Luke Bryan, it's Wind Dedicate 5. All right, I had some bad news last week when I announced that FEMA, they had denied the federal disaster aid of Branch, Cass, and St. Joseph counties. Well, that has been reversed thanks to the help of Governor Gretchen Whitmer, where she pushed this, and President Trump has reversed FEMA's denial of that. So that is good news, finally, thanks to Trump's reversal of FEMA's denial. And, of course, we're all still, you know, devastated for our communities. You know, we're talking Union City, who got really hit by tornadoes. Big impact for them. Our friends and neighbors, they're going to be dealing with this for quite some time. So, once again, we are joining up with the home builders of Western Michigan, the St. Joseph County United Way. Go to windcountry.com. It's windcountry.com. Click on Tornado Relief and make your donation. Please help those around us, your neighbors, and your friends in need. It's Wind Dedicate 5.
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